0: The centre of the Swan scandal says the women will be seeking compensation. This morning, we're hearing reports a recently retired player also attended the same Melbourne hotel room. Swans coach Dean Cox is hoping fans still come out to support the club tomorrow.
1: Yeah, excited to see the AFLW game and then get the support for the women's and men's team.
0: On Nine there. A teenage boy is fighting for life after being stabbed north of Sydney. The 15-year-old apparently stumbled into his neighbour's home asking for help last night in Terrigal. It's understood the boy and the homeowner who helped didn't know each other before last night. CCTV has caught the moment diners had to run for their lives during a drive-by shooting at a cafe in Melbourne. One man had to be taken to hospital with non-life-threatening injuries. It all happened at Altona North just after 7 p.m. The gunman is yet to be tracked down. A cold front is bringing chilly, wet conditions to Tasmania and powerful winds. Prince Harry and Elton John have been ordered to pay millions to the Daily Mail after losing a privacy case, and there are reports that Meghan Markle's in talks with the makers of Netflix's The Gentlemen. There's been talk that the Duchess of Sussex could return to acting when she moves back to England with Prince Harry and their children.
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0: The Lions have all but locked in third spot after they defeated the Magpies by 63 points last night at the G. Brisbane coach Chris Fagan admits he got a bit upset at one point.
3: Yeah, I suppose because we're in this situation where we're playing now and other teams can now work out, you know, Hawthorn can work out how much they need to win by on the weekend to get past us and get into third spot. So I just thought we gave away a few easy goals.
0: While Collingwood Scott Pendlebury will need scans after his game ended due to a knee issue. Carlton and Frio are up this afternoon in Melbourne, and in cricket, the second test with Bangladesh is underway in Mackay.
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5: Channels easing for Devonport and the northwest, headed for a maximum of 14 this afternoon and westerly winds up to 40 k's. Fine tomorrow with a possible shower towards the evening and 14, and showers for your Monday morning stretching into the afternoon, top off 15. 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

It's your home of better music and more of it for the weekend. G'day, Lee Kenworthy. So remember when we were Tracy Chapman's here before 11. 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Stevie. David Coverdale and Whitesnake. And Andrew Gold. 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

bit of music and more of it, 98.9 7AD. It's been another successful home and away series in the NWFL. 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And this afternoon, you've got a match at West Park in Burnie starting at 2:30, the qualifying final, the Burnie Dockers up against the Ulverston Robins. And then tomorrow at 2:30 at the Wynyard Footy Ground, it's the elimination final between Wynyard and La Trobe. 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
1: Hi there, Alana McIntyre here with the latest. The Sydney Swans are hoping fans will still head out to support both the women and the men in their AFL games tomorrow at the SCG. Lawyers for the two adult performers who were inside the Melbourne hotel room where an alleged incident played out say they're preparing to launch civil action. One of the women's fathers say his daughter suffered an asthma attack and asked for help from hotel staff. A teenager is in a critical condition after being stabbed on the New South Wales Central Coast. The 15-year-old apparently stumbled into his neighbour's house in Terrigal last night, asking for help. Diners have been seen ducking for cover as shots were fired from a vehicle into a cafe in Melbourne. One man had to be taken to hospital with non-life-threatening injuries following the drive-by shooting at Altona North last night. Even with more rain set to drench southern Australia over the coming days, our Weather Bureau says El Nino is still underway and warmer than average temperatures are set for spring and summer. The UK's Met Office has warned this El Nino could be the strongest one in a century. Climate scientist Theodore Keeping says temperatures could rise by more than 3 degrees, and usually 2 degrees is considered a big event.
2: And that can be the difference between food production going well or crops failing. And it can be the difference between people experiencing flood events or extreme heat stress.
1: On the ABC there. And TikTok has been ordered to pay more than $550 million to settle a lawsuit with the US Justice Department. The social media platform's accused of violating children's online privacy.
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1: After defeating the Magpies by 63 points last night, the Lions have all but locked in third spot, while Collingwood coach Craig McRae says they're being careful with Scott Pendlebury's knee injury.
3: My understanding is, like, if we had some precautionary action around his tightness in the back of his knee.
1: And in cricket, the second test with Bangladesh is underway in Mackay.
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5: Channels easing for Devonport and the northwest, headed for a maximum of 14 this afternoon and westerly winds up to 40 k's. Fine tomorrow with a possible shower towards the evening and 14, and showers for your Monday morning stretching into the afternoon, top of 15. 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

Yeah. 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It's the third week of the NWFA final series, prelim final at 2 o'clock this afternoon at Maidstone Park. It's Wesley Vale taking on Monton Preston. Good luck to the teams. Before midday, Split Ends and the Fab Four from Liverpool. 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

0: I like to think I'm an environmental person. I have won an Environmental Peace Prize for the stories I did on Beyond 2000 about the destruction of the rainforest. But at some point, you think this is not advancing anything for anybody.
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It's better music and more of it for your weekend. Billy Ocean and Roxette before we check in with the news team for an update at midday. Then Lee Dixon, enjoy your weekend. From Joshua Tree, here's you two. 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
1: Hi there, Alana McIntyre here with the latest. A third woman is planning legal action against the Sydney Swans following an alleged incident at the Pullman Hotel in Melbourne, with her lawyer describing the allegations as harrowing. Slater & Gordon senior lawyer Jackson Panham says the woman, who has yet to speak to any media, is assisting police with their investigation.
2: I don't want to go into what's happened in the room. I think that's really important to state. I can't say what happened in the room. What I can say is she made a report to Victoria Police immediately after it happened, and the police attended shortly after and they commenced their investigation.
1: Two other women have engaged a separate law firm. A teenage boy who was stabbed north of Sydney remains critical. The 15-year-old stumbled up to a neighbour's house in Terrigal last night, desperate for help. A gunman remains on the run after a drive-by shooting at a cafe in Melbourne. One man had to be taken to hospital last night after shots were fired and diners were forced to duck for cover at Altona North. A cold front is blasting Tasmania, bringing damaging winds. Meghan Markle is reportedly in talks about joining the third season of Netflix's The Gentleman, which is shot in the UK. And Robbie Williams is set to perform at the Melbourne Cup. The singer has told the Herald Sun while the nation is stopped, he might as well entertain.
3: What I love about Australian fans is that I am embraced for who I am. I just feel as though I'm allowed to be the person that I've always wanted to be there.
0: Now, the latest in sports news from 7ad.com.au. 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
1: The Lions have all but locked in third spot after defeating the Magpies by 63 points at the MCG, while Collingwood coach Craig McRae says Scott Pendlebury will have to get scans on his knee, but they think it could all be due to hamstring tightness.
4: Of the opinion, you know, throughout the night that that was the case, but again, scans will have to reveal that. We'll see how that plays out.
1: Carlton and Freo are up this afternoon. The second test with Bangladesh is underway in Mackay, and Jannik Sinner has withdrawn from the US Open due to his knee injury.
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5: Couple of showers clearing today for Devonport and the coast. Bit breezy as well. Tomorrow back to sunshine, 14. Monday a possible shower and 15 degrees there. Stay up to date at 7ad.com.au.
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90s and 2000s. 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

Better music and more of it for the weekend. 7AD, there goes Gloria Gaynor. Pin Up Pet has been run and won for the month of August, but stand by, it returns on the 1st of September. If you've got a cracking photo of your pet, make sure you keep it locked away nice and safe and upload it to 7AD.com.au from the 1st of September. Up for grabs, a $199 photo set of prize pack from our friend at Harvey Norman in Devonport. All your photographic needs in the one place. And got to say congratulations to Abby. If you're listening and you took part in Pin Up Pet for the month of August, you have won that fantastic prize. 7AD.com.au for more info on Pin Up Pep. Still to come today, we've got Ed Sheeran, Hot Chocolate, and now it's Noiseworks, No Lies at 7AD.

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bit of music, Cam or Robert, with Lee Dixon. Good afternoon, Hot Chocolate, you sexy thing. We're on the iHeart app. And coming up after the news at 1 o'clock, we've got Dragons, April Sun in Cuba. Bruce Springsteen. Everybody's got a hungry heart. Bon Jovi after 1. And now out of 1986, John Farnham's You're the Voice.

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10: And the North and Northwest have taken out two of the three Tassie Top Tourist Town Awards for 2026.
1: To Around the Island State.
10: Tasmania's Education Union says more needs to be done to attract former teachers back into the profession.
1: And beyond.
11: Alan Joyce believes Jetstar's decision to charge for overhead carry-on baggage will help keep airfares low.
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1: I'm John Fabris. A third woman's engaged legal representation in relation to an alleged sexual assault at a Melbourne hotel. Five Swans players were subsequently stood down for breaching the club's rules. Lawyer Jackson Panham taking up the case.
2: Whatever the outcome of the criminal investigation, we intend to explore other avenues for our client to seek justice, including civil remedies.
1: The ACT becomes the second jurisdiction to join a national gun buyback program alongside New South Wales. ACT's Police Minister.
3: We recognise the impact that the events of Bondi last year had on both the New South Wales community, but the Australian community and the Jewish community.
1: And 5,000 wildfires burning in Indonesia and flash floods in Peru are being credited to El Nino, which is yet to top out. Professor Adam Scaife from the UK's Met Office telling ITV it's history making.
4: I have never seen a forecast that looks like this. It peaks in November, December. It looks very much like it's going to be a record event.
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5: Scott Fraser's first game as Carlton's full-time coach is against ladder leaders Fremantle at Marvel Stadium. But the Blues mentor has told Gold Sport it's business as usual.
6: Another opportunity to continue to build a brand, I guess, if you like. That's been a real focus for us, to put a brand of football on show that our supporters can connect to. And we're probably not in a position, to be honest, to be looking too far ahead than that. And I think our players have done a terrific job in staying relatively present.
5: Melbourne can lock in a top six finish by beating the Dogs. Geelong can do the same against Richmond. Seventh place Adelaide needs one to slip up while needing to defeat the Giants tonight. Meanwhile, the Lions crushed the Pies 159-96 last night at the G. Australia is off to a scorching start against Bangladesh in the second test in Mackay. Mitchell Starc ripping through the Tigers' top order with a fifer. The visitors 6-36 a short time ago. The Wallaroos and the Black Ferns meet in their 100th women's rugby test in Auckland, and Matt Payne launching from pole in the opening supercars race in Ipswich. That's sport. I'm Harrison Preeve.
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8: Couple of showers clearing today for Devonport and the coast. A bit breezy as well. Tomorrow back to sunshine, 14. Monday a possible shower and 15 degrees there. Stay up to date at 7ad.com.au.
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90s and 2000s. 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

music and more of it, 98.9 7AD, Van Morrison's Bright Side of the Road. G'day, it's Lee here giving you the chance to win on the coast this week with that Macro Mike's Favourites box. 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So if you want to win that prize, we've got 7AD.com.au and I'll have a winner for you on Friday afternoon's show. Now, Goo Goo Dolls and Iris,

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2: I'm John Fabris. Another legal firm's been hired by a third woman in the case involving Swans players who were stood down over club standards breaches, including late-night drinking in Melbourne. Slater and Gordon's Jackson Panham's considering civil action separate to police investigations.
3: Our client's had her entire world turned upside down. She's now trying to navigate an incredibly traumatic experience.
2: Home Affairs Minister Tony Burke's announced a second taker for the federal government's national gun buyback scheme.
4: I'm really pleased to say the second jurisdiction to be joining the buyback is the ACT.
2: It joins New South Wales. Other states and territories are yet to sign on. And President Trump's fronted a Make America Great Again rally in South Carolina. Beforehand, he outlined how he plans to choke Iran financially with sanctions to end the war.
5: They are not paying their soldiers. They're not paying their police. We have total control of that entire region. They would love to make a deal, but they're not ready to make the right deal.
0: Get the jump on your next project with a mighty helpful team at Mitre 10. 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
6: AFL action's underway at Marvel Stadium. At last check, it's Carlton trailing Fremantle by 10 points in the opening quarter. Melbourne adding Xavier Lindsay to face the Doggies this afternoon at the MCG. The 20-year-old replacing suspended forward Jacob Van Rooyen. D's coach Stephen King impressed by his VFL form.
7: Yeah, Xavier Lindsay, again, another really high quality young player that got through, and he was really impressive as well.
6: Geelong faces Richmond at the Cattery, while the Crows battle the Giants tonight at the Adelaide Oval. Round two of the AFLW's kicked off, the Bulldogs taking on Richmond, the Eagles to host the Suns in Perth. Australia's made a dominant start in the second test, with Bangladesh all out for 64 in Mackay. Mitchell Starc ripping through the Tigers with 6 for 12. Aussie skipper Pat Cummins adding 3 wickets. The Wallaroos trailing the Black Ferns 21-0 in the first half of their women's rugby test in Auckland. And reigning Premier League champion Arsenal opening its title defence with a 3-0 win over newly promoted Coventry. That's sport. I'm Harrison Preeve.
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9: Couple of showers clearing today for Devonport of the coast. Bit breezy as well. Tomorrow back to sunshine, 14. Monday a possible shower and 15 degrees there. Stay up to date at 7ad.com.au.
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2: George Michael had his very first solo number one hit to deal with this week in 1984. 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

98.9, 7AD, better music for your weekend. There goes Foreigner, cold as ice. Not the warmest day today, a bit breezy as well. Hopefully the gang getting all set for the Light Night Glow Run in Devonport tonight are rugging up. That's getting underway in and around the Mersey Bluff area. It's vibrant, it's family friendly, and it transforms Devonport's Bluff Road into a glowing spectacle of fun, fitness and community spirit. So that's coming up tonight. Keep that in mind, and there are a couple of road closures around Victoria Parade area as well, around the boat ramp. At 7AD, it's better music for your weekend. And Denise Williams, let's hear it for the boy.

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1: I'm John Fabris. The Swans AFL players' Melbourne hotel case develops as a third woman hires a lawyer. As police investigate allegations of sexual assault, lawyer Jackson Panham's mooted a civil suit.
2: There has been a significant focus on how this will impact the Sydney Swans players who are involved in this, and I think it's really important to remember that really at the centre of this are three women.
1: A national gun buyback now has the ACT on board. New South Wales, the only other adopting it so far. ACT's police minister making it official today.
3: We have a significant issue with illicit firearms in our community. So we have legislation before the Assembly to implement firearms prohibition orders in the ACT.
1: And the World Food Program's bracing for an extra 49 million people to suffer hunger because of El Nino, likely being the strongest in more than a century. Jean-Martin Bauer telling ITV they're getting ready.
4: We need to pay attention now to what can be done to prepare and certainly not underestimate what this phenomenon could bring.
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5: Off to Marvel first, where at last check, Carlton is leading Fremantle by 11 points in the third term. Western Bulldogs regain skipper Marcus Bontempelli as they look to derail the D's top six push. The Dogs won their round 11 meeting by 3 points. Coach Luke Beveridge hoping they can replicate their inventive approach.
6: The ruck situation for us hasn't really changed, that we're relying on Lobby to carry the load there, and Lobby was pretty good against Max Gorn last time. Our midfield were quite influential in that game.
5: Australia's hit back from its Darwin disaster, dismissing Bangladesh in the second test in Mackay.
7: He's edged that one, and Stark has 6 for 12. Bangladesh all out. 64.
5: The action thanks to 7. The Aussies at the crease at last check 3 for 50. The Wallaroos are trailing the Blackferns 59-19 late in the second half of their women's rugby test. And Oscar Piastri to start 4th in F1's Dutch sprint. That's sport. I'm Harrison Freed.
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2: Yeah, this is the show with a reason for every song we play. George Michael is our feature artist this weekend. He had his first number one single in the UK as a solo artist this week back in 1984. Susie Quattro's doing some shows. We're going to catch up with her before the hour is out. I'll play the Aussie number one song from August 22nd, 1983 and our classic album double this week, Bon Jovi's third, Slippery When Wet. What a great record. Let's get going with a trio from the Department of Births, Deaths and Marriages. The Birth first, Joey Tempest of Europe talking about their song The Final Countdown.
8: For us it's just an album track. We wrote a song for our third album. We wanted an opening track that was exciting, and we managed to do so, but then it just took off. It's been used for a lot of things.
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0: This week in Music's On, George Michael is our feature artist. There's a great defining moment for Pet Shop Boys fans to tell you about in a couple of minutes. Before the end of the hour, we'll talk with Susie Quattro. We'll also update the latest music news for you next hour and play Australia's number one song this week in 1983.
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6: How's this for a defining moment? This week, 45 years ago, so 1981, Chris Lowe and Neil Tennant bumped into each other at an electronics shop in London and started talking about synthesizers. As you do, they've been the Pet Shop Boys ever since.
7: Well, yeah, it's quite a privilege to still be able to make music and exist, you know, doing that. 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Getting paid for doing what you enjoy doing. Although we do lots of things we don't get paid for as well.
8: Yeah, I think when you look back, you're kind of amazed, really, because it doesn't seem that long. And I think one of the reasons for that is we've just kept on doing it. I think that's one of the reasons we're still here.
6: Chris Lowe and Neil Tennant met 45 years ago this week. That's our defining moments on This Week in Music. Sometimes.

0: good's that? Led Zeppelin on This Week in Music. Robert Plant being on our birthday list. We'll check every name on the list in the next couple of hours. Before the end of the show, two tracks from Slippery When Wet from Bon Jovi. Their third album was released 40 years ago this week. And Susie Quattro's coming up in less than 15 minutes.
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1: Our ads are funky, they're upbeat. 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And that's why we advertise on the days we do. It's because you know on a weekend, if they're hearing your ad, they're either coming or they're going to make their way to you. If you advertise on the Friday, expect to see them either the Friday or the Saturday. 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

0: This Week in Music, with a reason for every song we play, released 35 years ago this week, Pocket Full of Kryptonite, the debut album from the Spin Doctors, and from it, that's Two Princes. It's Jason Staveley here. Mark Callahan from Gangajang is on our birthday list this week. What was his backup plan? Should a band called Gangajang never have a hit? We'll find out in less than 30 minutes. Latest music news is on the way, and the Aussie Top 5 from this weekend, August 22nd, 1983.
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15: I'm John Fabris. The Sydney Swans are today reiterating no player's been interviewed by police investigating a sexual assault allegation at a Melbourne hotel. Five players have been stood down over club protocol breaches, while a third woman's hired a lawyer.
16: Every client that I've ever had, the case that they've had with us has probably been the worst thing that's ever happened to them. I've spoken to my client about what happened and it's pretty harrowing.
15: Slater and Gordon's Jackson Panham. America's president's been quizzed about the nation's $40 trillion debt position. Donald Trump suggesting debt's been a problem for 35 years, but his administration's overcoming it.
17: We have tremendous growth, and the way you take care of debt is with growth. We've never had growth like we have right now. The growth will take care of that very easily.
15: And the FBI in LA's handed over 48 looted ancient artifacts to Egyptian government reps. The Bureau concluded the pieces were illegally trafficked from Egypt, with the suspect now dead. In the past decade, American authorities have returned around 5,000 artifacts to Egypt.
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18: And upset brewing in the AFL, Carlton leading latterly to Fremantle by 48 points late in the final quarter at Marvel. The Demons looking to cement a top six finish against the Western Bulldogs at the G. Coach Stephen King says the equation is simple.
19: Our destiny's in our own hands, so yeah, if we win, we stay out of the wild card sort of race and we get a week off and we get to sort of regroup. I think we've built great momentum our last couple of months since our bye.
18: AFLW, where the Doggies are leading Richmond by 13 points in the fourth quarter. Gold Coast up by 33 over West Coast in the third term. Australia's top order struggles against Bangladesh, following them to Mackay. The Aussies 3 for 97 a short time ago. Recalled opener Matt Renshaw out for 8. Earlier Mitchell Stark took 6 for 12 to help dismiss the Tigers for just 64. The Black Ferns have smashed the Wallaroos 66-19 in their women's rugby tests in Auckland, and the Mustangs have swept the podium in the opening supercars race in Ipswich. Brody Kostecki taking the checkered flag. That's sport. I'm Harrison Preeve.

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0: This week in music, with a reason for every song we play, Rick Springfield is on the birthday list. That's why we played Jesse's Girl after Smells Like Teen Spirit from Nirvana. The band shot the clip for that this week 35 years ago at a studio in California. Cost them less than $50,000 to make. The actual crowd in the audience were real Nirvana fans.
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0: The Dandy Warhols are returning to our shores, touring in November and December. In fact, the tour starts November 24 in Hobart with the Tasmanian Symphony Orchestra, which sounds brilliant. Tickets are on sale Monday at sbmpresents.com. There's a doco on Pulp coming to cinemas and streaming next month called What Do You Do for an Encore? It's narrated by Pulp frontman Jarvis Cocker. Go West and Debbie Gibson kick off their Australian tour next week over in Perth. Peter Cox is looking forward to playing those hits all over again.
2: The songs do seem to have stood the test of time, which is why I'm able to come out to Australia and play them to the audiences that have stood by us all this time. There's really not much better feeling than being on stage in front of a crowd and singing the beginning of the chorus of The King of Wishful Thinking and have that crowd sing those words back to me. You know, life is pretty good then, you know. I always say, if the crowd is doing my job and all I have to do is stand there and smile, life is pretty good. Debbie will be doing all the dancing. I'm not known for my dancing.
0: Look for tickets at destroyalllines.com. And for the nature lovers, a new non-venomous species of snake discovered in New Guinea has been named Lelophus slashy, after Slash from Guns N' Roses. And with that, you're up to date on This Week in Music.
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And the number one song in Australia on August 22nd, 1983 was from Irene Cara. 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

0: This Week in Music, with a reason for every song we play. It was this week in 1982 that Bono married his wife, Alison. They'd met in 1975 and are still happily married to this day. If you've seen the clip to The Sweetest Thing, you'll see effectively it's a 3.5-minute apology for Alison. Apology for what? Well, apparently Bono had forgotten his wife's birthday when the band were in the midst of recording the Joshua Tree album. That is a mistake you never repeat. Am I right? It's Jason Staveley here. Missy Higgins is coming up in just a couple of minutes. She's on our birthday list. Also next hour, a couple of tracks from Bon Jovi's third album, released 40 years ago. Talking Slippery When Wet as our classic album double. And there's some unplugged George Michael to look forward to as well.
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14: I'm John Fabris. A lawyer's now been engaged by a third woman over an alleged sexual assault at a Melbourne hotel. Engulfing five Swans AFL players stood down for rule breaches around partying. Lawyer Jackson Panham is taking up the case.
15: Whatever the outcome of the criminal investigation, we intend to explore other avenues for our client to seek justice, including through civil remedies.
14: The ACT becomes the second jurisdiction to join a national gun buyback program alongside New South Wales. ACT's police minister announcing it today.
16: We recognise the impact that the events of Bondi last year had on the New South Wales community, but the Australian community and the Jewish community.
14: 5,000 wildfires burning in Indonesia and flash floods in Peru are being credited to El Nino, which is yet to top out. Professor Adam Scaife from the UK's Met Office telling ITV it's history making.
17: I have never seen a forecast that looks like this. It peaks in November, December. It looks very much like it's going to be a record event.
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18: Josh Fraser's made a big statement in his first official match as Carlton's full-time coach. The Blues stunning ladder leaders Fremantle 119-82 at Marvel, with a mouth-watering wild card clash now looming.
19: Josh Fraser, the gift that just keeps on giving, has delivered once again, and not just for the Carlton fans, but potentially for the whole footy community, as we are now in the box seats with some results to go our way for a Collingwood Carlton wild card.
18: The wrap up on Fox Footy, it hinges on the D's beating the Dogs at the G. Last check, they're trailing by 20 in the early exchanges. The Tigers are hunting an upset in their final match of the season against Geelong at Cadinia Park. Coach Adam Uze reckons the pressure is on the Cats.
20: It's a big game for them. Like, they're obviously fighting for a certain spot on the ladder, so we're going down there. We understand they play the ground really well. We're looking forward to the opportunity to play against a really strong team.
18: And the Aussies are 5 for 145 in their first dig after earlier dismissing Bangladesh for 64 in the second test in Mackay. That's sport. I'm Harrison Preeb.
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0: An album with one of the simplest yet most recognisable covers is our classic album double this week. I'm talking Slippery When Wet from Bon Jovi, which was released 40 years ago. A couple of tracks from that on the way. We'll run through everybody on her birthday list, including Missy Higgins, who burst on the scene with the Sound of White album.
26: I listened to that album, I go, oh, what are you doing? What was that line? That's a ridiculous thing to say. I don't really honestly wish that I could go back and change it, because it's a point in time, you know. I wrote those songs when I was a teenager, most of them.
0: Happy birthday, Missy. Here's one of the enduring hits from that album, Scar, on This Week in Music.

0: This week in music, there's David Bowie, number one this week in Britain in 1980 with Ashes to Ashes, his only second number one UK hit single. It's Jason Staveley here. The classic album double is Slippery When Wet from Bon Jovi. It came out 40 years ago this week. We'll hear from the band on the making of that album. We'll also run through everybody on our birthday list. And there's another name to add to that next.
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0: This Week in Music, there's our classic album double. It was released 40 years ago this week. I'm talking Slippery When Wet from Bon Jovi, their third album. And from it, Wanted Dead or Alive and Living on a Prayer. It's Jason Staveley here. We'll check everybody on the birthday list next.
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17: Hi, I'm Hannah Davies. The Black Ferns have crushed the Wallaroos 66-19 in their historic 100th test in Auckland. Aussie captain Sia Kepesi-Palu has told Sky Sport they're gutted by the performance.
18: It's not a way that we want to represent our historic 100th test match, but there's a lot happening behind the space.
17: 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And in the NRLW, Tigers halfback Ray McGregor slotted a field goal in the dying stages to seal a 27-26 victory over Newcastle.
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0: Happy birthday to Kevin Rowland from Dixie's Midnight Runners. Linda Carlisle. Maria McKee's on the list. Ron Strykett from Men at Work.
22: This is the story of Dr.
0: Ian Gillan from Deep Purple. Europe's Joey Tempest has been celebrating.
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0: Mark Callahan from Ganga Jang. Kim Sledge, happy birthday. Roland Orzabal. Denny Peterson from the Bengals. Tori Amos. Dua Lipa is on the list. Happy birthday, Rick Springfield.

0: It's This Week in Music, coming to a close with Madonna, who was number one on the US singles chart this week in 87 with Who's That Girl? Now, coming up next weekend, Jet will be our feature artist. We're going to catch up with Jimmy Barnes for a chat. The Aussie Top 5 comes to us from August 26, 1991. And on its 40th anniversary, Paul Simon's Graceland will be our classic album double. That's next weekend. Enjoy what we have left of this one, and thank you for listening.
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15: I'm John Fabricer, third woman, recruits a lawyer in the case involving Swans AFL players who were stood down over club standards breaches, including late-night drinking in Melbourne. Slater and Gordon's Jackson Panham's considering civil action separate to police investigations into a sexual assault allegation.
16: Our client's had her entire world turned upside down. She's now trying to navigate an incredibly traumatic experience.
15: Home Affairs Minister Tony Burke's announced a second taker for the federal government's national gun buyback scheme.
17: I'm really pleased to say the second jurisdiction to be joining the buyback is the ACT.
15: It joins New South Wales, other states and territories yet to sign on. And President Trump's fronted a Make America Great Again rally in South Carolina. Beforehand, he outlined how he plans to choke Iran financially with sanctions to end the war.
18: They are not paying their soldiers. They're not paying their police. We have total control of that entire region. They would love to make a deal, but they're not ready to make the right deal.
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1: And the North and Northwest have taken out two of the three Tassie Top Tourist Town Awards for 2026.
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1: Tasmania's Education Union says more needs to be done to attract former teachers back into the profession.
0: And beyond.
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2: Good morning, Alana McIntyre here with the latest. Reports out today there is audio of the three women at the centre of the alleged Sydney Swans incident. The recording is understood to involve a conversation between the three adult performers, allegedly recorded after they left the Pullman Hotel in Melbourne. However, the details at this stage are still all unclear. A teenage boy is due in court today, charged over the alleged stabbing of another boy on the New South Wales Central Coast. The 15-year-old victim remains critical after being found with a stab wound in Terrigal on Friday night. A man seen driving a stolen vehicle has died following a collision in East Melbourne. It's understood he crashed into one vehicle, then jumped into a Mustang before speeding off. Later, the 46-year-old man crashed head-on with a Range Rover and he died at the scene. Canadian businesses are feeling the pressure after a last-minute breakdown in tariff talks with the US. New tariffs came into effect overnight, impacting Canadian steel and car exports. Canadian Federation of Independent Business President Dan Kelly has told Sky some consumers may be able to absorb higher prices, but it's a different story for businesses.
3: If your sales are cut by half, as one-third of my export members have told me will happen as a result of these tariffs, you likely want to deal desperately.
2: And with projections showing we could be more than 10,000 rooms short for the Brisbane Games, tourism leaders have come up with an idea. They're hoping cruise ships could serve as floating hotels to fix the shortfall.
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2: In AFL, the Crows have secured their spot in the top six with a 56-point win over the Giants. Adelaide coach Matthew Nix says he really likes what he's seeing with their game.
4: We know when we get going, there's still a way to go. But we know, things are so close to clicking, and you saw it for periods throughout tonight.
2: The Cats had a 57-point win over the Tigers, and the Bulldogs beat the Demons by 21 points.
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0: This week in Music's On, George Michael is our feature artist. There's a great defining moment for Pet Shop Boys fans to tell you about in a couple of minutes. Before the end of the hour, we'll talk with Susie Quattro. 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

0: week in music with a reason for every song we play, released 35 years ago this week. Pocket Full of Kryptonite, the debut album from the Spin Doctors, and from it, that's Two Princes. It's Jason Staveley here. Mark Callahan from Gangajang is on our birthday list this week. What was his backup plan? Should a band called Gangajang never have a hit? We'll find out in less than 30 minutes. Latest music news is on the way, and the Aussie Top 5 from this weekend, August 22nd, 1983.
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15: Good morning, Alana McIntyre here with the latest. Swans fans are threatening to boycott today's game at the SCG as anger builds over an alleged sexual assault at the Pullman Hotel in Melbourne. Ticket sales are already down for the game in Sydney. Today, the women's side are playing Essendon from 12:30, with some fans then expected to leave before the men take the field and play North Melbourne at 3:20. A teenage boy will front court in New South Wales today, accused of stabbing another boy north of Sydney. The 15-year-old victim remains critical after being found with a stab wound in Terrigal on Friday night. A man accused of hijacking a vehicle in Melbourne has died after crashing the car head-on in East Melbourne. It's understood he crashed into one vehicle, then jumped into the Mustang before speeding off. The 46-year-old then hit a Range Rover and died at the scene. New data shows the cost of renting is soaring in our capital cities. Narita Connorsby, the chief economist for Ray White, has told Sky the latest federal budget and interest rate rises means landlords are hiking prices up.
16: What it means is that we aren't going to see a steady flow of rental properties coming to market. And we've already seen a lot of problems in Sydney. In Sydney at the moment, rental availability is now at its lowest level since 2017.
15: And with about 10,000 more rooms needed for the Brisbane Games, tourism leaders have come up with a plan to address the shortfall. They're hoping big cruise ships could serve as floating hotels in 2032.
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15: Geelong have secured a spot in the top six with a win over Richmond. Coach Chris Scott says Jeremy Cameron's return helped.
17: Yeah, I think Jeremy in particular was a win for us tonight. You know, it was obviously more than match practice, but having not played for quite a while, it was good to see him covering the ground well, and he was always going to be right for the finals, but the preference was to get some footy into him before.
15: And the Crows have secured their spot in the top six with a win over the Giants.
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0: I'll update the latest music news for you in the next 30 minutes or so. Play you the Aussie Top 5 from this weekend in 1983. There's another brilliant track from our feature artist George Michael on the way. And another name here to go on the birthday list, Roland Orzabal from Tears for Fears. His real name is Raul Orzabal de la Quintana. Happy 65th, sir. It's This Week in Music.

sweat on familiar sheets, in breathing your own finance bed, in a room of silent party, gets a

0: That's Ganga Jang on This Week in Music. Mark Callahan from the band is on our birthday list.
1: My first band was the Riptides, and we formed at university in Brisbane, where we were all of us studying architecture. So that was kind of, in a sense, the backup plan, you know, to be an architect. But, you know, I took a left turn and never came back.
0: You got Jason Staveley here. There's a couple of songs with significant video clips still to come this hour. One of them features Bono for 3.5 minutes apologising to his wife. The other is one of the great rock clips. Cost less than $50,000 to make, and it was made this week 35 years ago for Nirvana. I'll play that song next.
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And the number one song in Australia on August 22nd, 1983 was from Irene Cara. 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

0: This week in music, with a reason for every song we play. It was this week in 1982 that Bono married his wife, Alison. They'd met in 1975 and are still happily married to this day. If you've seen the clip to The Sweetest Thing, you'll see, effectively, it's a 3.5-minute apology for Alison. Apology for what? Well, apparently Bono had forgotten his wife's birthday when the band were in the midst of recording the Joshua Tree album. That is a mistake you never repeat. Am I right? It's Jason Staveley here. Missy Higgins is coming up in just a couple of minutes. She's on our birthday list. Also next hour, a couple of tracks from Bon Jovi's third album, released 40 years ago, talking Slippery When Wet as our classic album double. And there's some unplugged George Michael to look forward to as well.
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2: Good morning, Alana McIntyre here with the latest. The Albanese government is standing by its federal budget as we hear reports the price of rent is going up across the nation. Special Envoy for Housing, Josh Burns, has told Sky the claims of rent rising are false.
14: These sorts of rental forecasts and all this stuff that we've seen pushed around by the coalition is just nonsense, right? The NAB, Ray White, they've come out and said that they're being misquoted.
2: Earlier this morning, the chief economist for Ray White said Sydney rental availability is the lowest it's been since 2017. Swans fans are threatening to boycott today's game at the SCG, with anger building over an alleged sexual assault at the Pullman Hotel in Melbourne. Apparently, ticket sales are soft for the game in Sydney. A teenage boy is due in court today, charged over the alleged stabbing of another teen on the New South Wales Central Coast. The 15-year-old is still fighting for life after being found with a stab wound in Terrigal. A man that was seen driving a stolen car has died following a head-on collision in East Melbourne. It's understood he crashed into one vehicle, then jumped into a Mustang before speeding off. Later, the 46-year-old died. And with projections showing we could be more than 10,000 rooms short for the Brisbane Games, tourism leaders are hoping cruise ships could serve as floating hotels.
1: Get the jump on your next project with a mighty helpful team at Mitre 10 and check Mitre 10 socials for the latest offers and updates. That's mighty helpful Mitre 10.
2: The Crows have secured their spot in the top six with a 56-point victory over the Giants. Adelaide coach Matthew Nix says they are just so close.
15: We know how to win. That's what the game's about. And sometimes that might be ugly, but tonight, there's some real polish in that.
2: Veteran Taylor Walker kicking six in his farewell home and away game. While Geelong had a 57-point win over Richmond, the Bulldogs beat the Demons by 21 points. And in the cricket, Mitch Stark was unstoppable with the bat yesterday, taking 5 wickets before lunch. The Aussies take on Bangladesh today in Mackay.
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0: An album with one of the simplest yet most recognisable covers. Is our classic album double this week. I'm talking Slippery When Wet from Bon Jovi, which was released 40 years ago. A couple of tracks from that on the way. We'll run through everybody on her birthday list, including Missy Higgins, who burst on the scene with the Sound of White album.
21: I listened to that album, I go, oh, what are you doing? What was that line? That's a ridiculous thing to say. I don't really honestly wish that I could go back and change it, because it's a point in time, you know. I wrote those songs when I was a teenager, most of them.
0: Happy birthday, Missy. Here's one of the enduring hits from that album, Scar, on This Week in Music.

0: This week in music, there's David Bowie, number one this week in Britain in 1980 with Ashes to Ashes, his only second number one UK hit single. It's Jason Staveley here. The classic album double is Slippery When Wet from Bon Jovi. It came out 40 years ago this week. We'll hear from the band on the making of that album. We'll also run through everybody on our birthday list. And there's another name to add to that next.
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0: This Week in Music, there's our classic album double. It was released 40 years ago this week. I'm talking Slippery When Wet from Bon Jovi, their third album. And from it, Wanted Dead or Alive and Living on a Prayer. It's Jason Staveley here. We'll check everybody on the birthday list next.
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0: It's This Week in Music, coming to a close with Madonna, who was number one on the US singles chart this week in 87 with Who's That Girl? Now, coming up next weekend, Jet will be our feature artist. We're going to catch up with Jimmy Barnes for a chat. The Aussie Top 5 comes to us from August 26, 1991. And on its 40th anniversary, Paul Simon's Graceland will be our classic album double. That's next weekend. Enjoy what we have left of this one, and thank you for listening.
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